are starting off great. 995 Kiss Rock San Antonio. It's me, Melanie Cruz. Hi, hello. Apparently, it's my first day on Earth. Happy Friday. So, you know, I'm getting a hell of a start to being here.

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2: Some slight overcast going into the evening, dropping down to a low of 82.
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7: Now.

I found an article today that was like, here's the three things you should always wash your hands after touching. How about you just wash your freaking hands? Why? Why are we having to tell grown-ass adults to wash their hands? Sorry. I don't know if that was... Now that I'm thinking about it, that might have been rage bait. Point is, wash your damn hands. Please. After everything that you do.

Next week, we have some AC/DC tickets to give away to you, which, by the way, AC/DC is going to be at the Dome the 24th, okay? So that's literally, what, like, it's a little over a week away, okay? So win some free tickets to go.

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It's me, Melanie Cruz. It is 8:30, which means 30 minutes, 9 o'clock hour. Smells like the 90s. 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

95 Kiss, Rock San Antonio. It's me, Melanie Cruz. It's time for it to smell like the 90s. I know you guys hate, despise when I sing the intro. 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Plus, I never really get to break out my Chad Kroger 90s-esque grunge voice, you know?

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It's time for your next set of simple instructions. Now that you've downloaded the Kiss Rocks app, right? You did that because that was super simple, right? And it's free. So, like, what's the problem? Pull it out, open it up, and vote for the next 90 song that you want to hear. Collective Soul is going to play while you make your choice.

It's time for your Smells Like the 90s nostalgic history lesson, and we're going to continue the trivia-esque thing that we're doing here. And because we're in spooky season, it's going to be spooky themed. Now, what was the name of the black cat in Hocus Pocus? I'll give you a second. It was Binks. Bonus points if you know the black cat's name from Sabrina the Teenage Witch. Salem. Good job. I'm so proud of you. Look at you go. You little spooky bitch. 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

hot pursuit and fiery auto crashes. Some will die in hot pursuit while sifting through my ashes. Some will fall in love with life and drink it from a fountain that is pouring like an avalanche coming down the mountain.

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0: The 10th was just a big ear hole.

Next week, AC/DC tickets. I know you want to go see AC/DC because even I want to go see AC/DC. Okay? Just accept this. Accept this of who you are. Listen, I promise, the more honest you are with yourself, the better you're going to feel. So next week, win a pair of tickets to go because the show is at the Dome July 24th, which is a little over a week away. So, you know. Fear not to be what? Measure these things by your grace.

0: I get it. I hear you loud and clear. Am I going to have to talk to you like I talk to my toddler? Listen, I hear you loud and clear. You don't want AC/DC tickets. That's fine. That's okay. Would you like another option? Of course, I can help you with that. That's literally how I talk to my toddler. Head on over to KissRocks.com under our contest page. There is a bajillion, not really, but there is a lot of other concerts you can enter to win free tickets for, okay?
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2: OnlyFans or anything. Look up Melissa Midwest.
0: Anyone that you like.
2: I don't
0: like,
2: remember what
0: really?
2: She looks like, but
0: KissRocks.com. Nice oh, while you're there, check out the merch site, too.
3: She doesn't even have a picture posted.
4: What do you mean?
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5: Bro, you're a dumbass.
3: That's her
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3: IMDb.
5: Worst private investigator I've ever seen in my
3: That's
5: life.
3: That's her IMDb.
5: What?
3: That's her IMDb. What? Whatever you say. IMDb.
4: You just beep, beep, beep, beep.
3: IMDb. Is it IMB? Or no, IMDb. Is that DD? What? Is that 2D? No.
5: He just did Morse code.
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time for If I Have to Know and You Have to Know. And this is hands down one of my favorite stories so far. So does everybody know what a Waymo is? Those self-driving cars. I'm sure you've seen them here around town. They got these big-ass bulgy cameras that are just spinning a mile a minute, right? Some are self-driving. Most here are actually person-driven. But here's a story out of California. So in San Mateo, two teens were riding in a Waymo, a self-driving vehicle, while drinking alcohol and firing water beads from a toy gun to people outside the car. So the onboard cameras of Waymo detected the behavior and took their ass right to the police station. I love that. Good job, Waymo. You did something right, finally.

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105 KS Rock, San Antonio. It's me, Melanie Cruz. Hi, hello, friends. It's time to check in. How are you? How you doing? How you feeling? You feeling any better? It's okay if you're not. That's fine. I have something a little silly to tell you. People are selling buckets of pickles on Facebook Marketplace. I don't know what's worse. Not washing your hands after you take a poop or eating Marketplace pickles out of a bucket.

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I'm just saying. 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

I am setting up right now for Midnight Metal, okay? I'm a little behind. 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So, just stay there. I'll be right back. I'm going to get Midnight Metal ready.

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I know, I've been tossing it around in my brain. You guys actually really like Midnight Metal. I didn't expect it to be a hit the way it is, which I love that for me. I love that for you. Point being, should we make a logo for it? Should we put out some merch? I would start with stickers because stickers are my favorite.

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0: 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And headbang. 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

I have a small compiled list of some songs that you need to check out. By the way, before I forget, Bring Me the Horizon, Dehumanize. It's a fantastic song. Loathe, Fangs, great song. The Who's Grey Hun is a great song. Oh my gosh, that one's probably my favorite so far. And then Russian Circle's Empath. Fantastic. Those are just some you should check out. I am going to try to get some on Midnight Metal, but it is actually kind of hard to expand our catalog for what it is.

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1: Nard is supposed to be like my boy and my buddy. 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
1: This Hollywood actress just initiated a divorce from her husband. 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

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What's up? It's Goof. The BMS recap sponsored by Windows Nation headed your way. Is it all right to ask for sex every day? I mean, that's only once a day, 365 days a year. Not too crazy. Billy and the guys are going to debate it with the BMS recap headed your way.

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2: Look, if he's wanting it five times a day, that's excessive. But if he wants to clap the cheeks once a day, I don't think that's bad. Is that wrong to say that once a day is not terrible?
3: It makes you just sound like you're just like 22 years old.
4: Yeah.
3: Like you're just like, yeah.
2: I'm sorry, what was that?
3: That sounded like a voice changer. Yeah.
2: Say, what was that, Chris?
3: Say, yeah.
4: It's going to be a rough one.
2: Yeah. You don't think once a day is fine?
4: No.
2: You don't. That's too much. What? How is that too much? Can you guys leave
3: Billy's
2: the room?
3: Billy's just got abnormally high testosterone.
2: That has nothing to do with it.
3: What does that do with it?
2: Well, if I'm paying all the bills, I want to get my money's worth. That's what it comes down to.
3: I just think you're just such a young man.
2: No, I'm saying, like, I want, yes, you want to get your money's worth. You want to get a lot of turns.
3: Yeah. Well, I get it. I just, once a day, as a married person, is crazy. Like, I don't know any married couple that once a day. I mean, that's like, what? Married couple once a day? And they're, you know, above the age of 35? I just don't know if that happens. I feel like, yeah, that's like a, you know, it's like you get married, you know, those kids that get married that are like, they grew up in the church and then they marry the first person they can at like 19 years old. And it's like, yeah, they probably hump every day because they've just been waiting for this. But I mean, you know, as mature adults once a day, that seems like a lot of sex.
5: Yeah, it really is.
3: But, you know, so I think five times a week would be. I even think five times a week is, I think you got to put it at four.
2: All right, the Texas Hammer Hotline's available right now for you to call in, 1-855-FU-BILLY. It's available right now for you to call in and say that I'm right. I think that.
3: Or if you don't think he's right.
2: I really don't want those calls. I'll take them. But I really don't want them. I'm going to be honest with you. I really don't want those calls. I don't want to be told that I'm not right. I want to be told that I'm right.
3: At least you're honest.
2: Yeah, I want to be told that I'm correct.
3: Yeah.
2: I want that every day, though.
3: I don't
2: really like the calls where you guys are like, nah.
3: And you're not really the guy that's like, you know what, that's a good point, sir. Or ma'am. Whatever. You just want people that are like, yes, Billy, you are right.
5: At least you're honest.
2: That's right.
5: Most people want that.
2: 1-855-FU-BILLY. I think once a day is fine. And I think, here's what I think. The dudes are going to be like, no, that's too much. But I think the women are going to be like, yeah, I think that's fine.
3: I think the women are going to be like, once a day, Billy, yeah, you're out of your mind.
2: I think the women will have my back on this one.
3: Yeah, okay, I'm not going to go against you.
2: I think the women.
3: I'm going to say you're right.
2: Are going to have my back.
3: Mm-hmm. Okay.
2: Go ahead. Yes, Andy.
6: Hey, it's Andy Mandy. I'm 40 and she's older than me and we do it every day, sometimes multiple times a day.
3: Okay.
6: For 5 years straight.
3: There's a girl right there. I mean, you know, Andy, I say Andy speaks for Mandy. I've met them. Andy wouldn't lie.
6: No way. And if I need to, I'll go get her. She's outside.
3: Yeah.
2: Okay.
3: So Mandy would say once a day.
2: Can you go get her? I need that. If you don't mind.
3: You can't just take Andy's word for it.
2: No, because I want to be correct.
3: Andy is saying exactly what you said.
2: I know,
3: Andy's like, I would say whatever.
2: He's
3: Mandy needs it once a day.
2: I don't want the mansplaining. Yeah. I want the woman to say it.
3: He's agreeing with everything you said.
2: Yeah, I understand that.
6: I got Mandy.
2: All right, Mandy.
7: Hello?
2: Yes.
8: Mandy.
2: Go ahead. So you want it every day. This is what I was saying, because there was the big argument as to if you have a low sex drive partner and you have a high sex drive partner, like who's on the right side of this? You know what I mean? Do you have to, the person that is got the low sex drive, do they just get to not do it that much, or does, and then the high sex drive person suffers, or vice versa? What do you think? What do you think? Go ahead. What? Say it again.
7: He has a really high sex drive. I don't, but he still gets it every day because I love him.
2: Okay, but you don't want it every day.
7: I personally don't want it every day, but I give it to him every day.
3: You asked him to go to her.
2: Andy, you said
3: I misunderstood him. That's
2: Andy,
3: my fault.
2: You said she did.
7: Yeah.
3: That's how good of a wife he has, though, is that she makes him think that she wants it every day.
5: Right.
3: You know?
6: All that matters to me is I get it every day. I don't care if she wants
2: I know.
6: It.
2: Okay. Dang. Okay, well, hold on. She's saying
0: that she's going to get Billy say she doesn't want it every day. Like you walk all out there just so Billy could hear that he was wrong.
2: Yeah, that's all you did. You set me up so I look like a dumbass.
0: Yeah, Billy thought he was doing a slam dunk, and then you're like, nah, I'm going to swap that.
2: Okay, Andy, you told me she wanted it every day.
3: Andy, you set him up.
0: You did, Andy.
3: And he goes, well, all that matters to me is that I get
6: it. She wants it every day, kind of.
0: No, she does it because she loves you. She does it because she doesn't want to do it.
3: That is awesome, Andy.
4: Totally broke the other way.
0: Yeah, I did.
3: Awesome.
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There's no limit as to how cringe Nard will get whenever it comes to his TikToks and the videos that he posts. So Billy and the guys in the BMS recap start the show off with the fact that Nard started doing a TikTok dance in the middle of the highway. Not like, country road or anything like that, off to the side in the grass. No, on the shoulder of like an interstate. So take a listen to the BMS recap where Billy and the guys talk about Nard's TikTok highway.

0: Billy Madison Show Saturday Morning Recap.
1: So they walked in a circle. So you're like, hey, I'm going to lip sync down the highway.
2: Yeah. And people will be like, oh, you're mocking the girls that are walking in a circle.
1: Nope. And you want us to believe you're not doing crack?
3: We can prove it right now.
2: How could you prove it right now?
3: But Dr. J's got those portable ones at his job, so he can stop by.
2: Oh, yeah, you gotta pay for them? You just take a Dr. J's drug test?
1: Yes. I know. He's like, hey, why don't you call...
2: Hey, Dr. J, why don't you give me some of those expensive drug tests you have?
3: I'll pay for it.
1: Why don't you just call him, you know, and just have him just drop by himself? He doesn't have other things to do.
2: I love how Mr. No Money is always like, I'll pay for it.
3: Yeah, let's pay for it.
2: Now let's pay for it. Like it's a class price.
3: So we could, you know.
2: No, I'd rather just accuse you of doing crack.
3: Okay, that's ridiculous.
2: I'm fine with that, you know?
1: I don't think I need a test. I think I can see you. See your behavior and just say, yeah, he's on crack.
2: Yeah, yeah. I look at a video of you walking down the middle of the highway, and I'm like, oh, look at this guy smoking crack. Just like anybody would. And you're at that age, and you have that look like where you're like, you might be smoking crack. So, like, why don't you just, so we can get you help now, why don't you just tell us that you're smoking crack?
3: I'm not, though.
2: But I think you are.
3: I mean.
2: You were looking for cans is what you were doing.
3: I was looking for no cans.
2: I think so.
1: He was looking for change, anything that he could find.
2: You were looking just for like, you're like, hey, you never know what kind of treat you're going to find out here, huh?
3: No.
2: You're looking for a dog?
3: No.
2: You were looking for crack.
1: Where was your car?
2: Yeah, where was your car?
3: I was walking to it. I walked 15 feet from it.
2: So you parked in the middle of the median of the highway?
3: No.
2: And then you got out, and then you walked back, and then you started doing a video?
3: No, that's the side of the road.
2: Mm.
3: That's like, it's not a medium. It's a side of the road.
2: It's not a medium. It's a median.
3: Yeah, it's a side of the road.
2: Hmm. You're not on the highway? It just looks like the highway?
3: That's what I was explaining to you.
2: You never explained anything.
3: Yes, I did. I don't even know what's happening. I said I was on the side of the road, and it was like where the grass was, like... I don't know. Like, I was on the side of the road.
1: Grass was.
2: Yeah, so you were on the highway, though, still.
3: I wasn't on the highway.
2: Huh. That looks like the highway.
3: No.
1: Were there cars going by you?
3: I mean,
2: really fast?
3: Yeah, but they weren't, like, close to me.
2: Oh.
1: It looks like they are in the video.
2: I mean, it looks like a big median. I'm not going to lie, but it's still, nonetheless, you're in the middle of the highway like a crackhead.
3: I was
2: still
3: on the side illegal. Of the road. It wasn't in the middle.
2: Well, I mean, you're definitely
1: he's
2: on the...
1: He's still arguing about it.
2: I know. He's in the middle of the road.
3: I'm not in the middle of the road.
2: I mean, there's the car going the other way on the other side of you.
3: And I was on the side.
1: Yeah, mm-hmm. You still can't walk down the highway.
2: Yeah. I've never heard that. Who is buying you crack?
3: I don't have
2: I mean, who's selling you crack? That's a good boy for not snitching, but is it in your neighborhood that you're getting it?
3: I again?
1: Maybe it's in a drinking water there.
2: Yeah, I mean, I'm not going to spend the money to drug test you. I could just tell because you post videos of you, like, walking down the middle of the highway. So
1: well, that would be that, to a, me, that's is a like, highway,
2: hey,
1: right?
2: Crackhead. I don't care what he says. He could argue all day.
1: On controlled access highways like interstates, walking is prohibited.
2: Yeah. I was just trying to figure out what's going on. Just because people ask me, and I always feel bad because I'm like, I don't know. Oh, you guys think I talk to him when I leave here? I don't. So, you know, when you guys see social media again, I can't emphasize this enough. I don't know what he's doing. I won't talk to him till the next morning when we get here.
1: I don't know that he knows what he's doing.
2: I think he's admitted that he doesn't know what he's doing.
3: Yeah, I was just doing
2: He just knows that he riles us up. And I give him credit for that.
3: Yeah.
2: This guy continues to make content that just pisses me off.
3: It happens every day.
2: Yeah.
1: He says people in the chat are saying you just want to argue about everything.
3: I'm not even trying to argue.
2: He is the king of it.
1: Were you panhandling?
3: Yeah, sure.
1: What do you mean, yeah, sure?
2: It's either a yes or a no. Were you asking for money or were you not?
3: No.
2: Okay, well, the answer is no.
3: Yeah, sure.
2: You don't have to yeah, sure us.
3: It took me 15 seconds to do that.
2: Why are you so mad because you're making crackhead content and then you're mad at us because you're the one doing content?
1: You posted something on a public social media, right?
3: Right, right.
1: Negative response.
2: Yeah.
1: And people attached us.
2: Yeah.
1: See how he's arguing about that? I don't know how that's negative.
2: I don't know how that's negative because you're doing crackhead stuff.
3: Yeah, I don't look like a crackhead. I'm wearing a collared shirt and a hat.
2: I see crackheads in collared shirts.
3: And I had my car like 15 feet in front of me.
2: We didn't see that.
1: People in the chat are saying you have an awful attitude towards me.
3: I don't.
1: But there, see, he's again, he's arguing do, though, again.
2: No, he argues. He's like, no, I don't. this is a third party. And they're like, hey, man, you kind of have an attitude towards Billy. And Nard's like, I don't.
1: That's exactly how you just said.
3: How do you want me to respond?
2: But they're telling you.
1: What do you mean? How do I?
2: Why are you getting attitude again? You're the one making crack. You're smoking.
1: How do you
2: crack.
1: Want me to respond to
2: you're
1: them?
2: Smoking crack.
1: I didn't make the video.
2: Yeah,
1: I didn't see the video. Yeah. I didn't comment on the video.
2: I was the one that opened with it.
1: Why am I getting attacked?
2: I have no idea.
1: I told you, the dude hates me. He's
3: going to
1: have to go.
0: Because uncomfortable awkwardness doesn't take weekends off. 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
1: This Hollywood actress just initiated a divorce from her husband. 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Plus, what you're supposed to sniff at a gym. And we got our big-ass world news all coming up. 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

Yo, what's up? It's Goof. I've got the BMS recap headed your way. Gonna let you know that it's about free food and porn. Pretty much the staple of what we cover on the Billy Madison Show. Well, I'll go into a little bit of details. The free food part is it all right for women to actually go and use guys on dates to just get a free meal? And then it devolves into a porn conversation. So, typical BMS stuff. Take a listen to the BMS recap headed your way. But first, I got Blur

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1: Yeah, I mean, I think it's fine for women to use dudes for food as long as the guy knows, hey, I'm getting used, but I'm getting something out of it because I feel cool because I'm with a pretty woman.
2: Yeah, I agree.
1: So as long as the guy is in on it and knows and doesn't think it's going to, knows it's not going to go anywhere, then what's the big deal?
2: Mm-hmm.
1: It's what that is, honestly. That's Temu escorting. If you think about it, because sure, other women are making like a couple hundred dollars cash money to go be out there. But you're just doing it for snacks and like a meal. You're like a Temu escort.
2: Yeah.
1: If you think about that, that's all you are. You're like a bottom. You're the cereal in a bag escort. Bottom shelf escort. Because that's all it is.
2: Yeah.
1: You know, you're not going to give them any booty, and not, but you're escorting yourself, your time, for a snack.
2: You basically, yeah, I mean.
1: So on it, now that I think about it.
2: You definitely are.
1: She's kind of the dummy.
2: Why?
1: Because she should just sign up for one of those escort services, go out there and make a couple hundred bucks.
2: I mean.
1: And yeah, also get a meal.
2: I mean, this. I guess this is a cleaner way to do it.
1: I guess.
2: Those escort services are a bit sketchy.
1: So they say that men who watch adult videos with men in it are into men.
2: I don't, what?
1: Well, listen to this.
3: Straight men don't watch porn. No.
1: She says straight men don't watch porn.
3: Straight men don't watch porn. No. No, if you're a straight man, watching another man's naked body in an adult video.
2: I mean, what does she know?
3: You're not straight. And it's okay.
2: She's a lady.
3: I'm not shaming you for being gay. I'm just saying reassess and reevaluate your sexuality because... No, straight men are not. Under no circumstances is a straight man watching another naked man.
1: I mean, Nard's been saying this for a long time.
2: Yeah, exactly. Nard,
4: and it makes it worse.
2: Nard has been saying this.
1: Nard is saying it makes it worse if it's two guys and one girl and there's more wiener than there is girl
4: right.
1: in the video.
4: Yeah, that can't be good.
1: So you're saying that even makes it more sus.
4: Yeah, way more
2: no,
4: sus.
2: No, that makes it more better.
4: Like, it's a little sus when it's just one wiener, but then as they've got multiple wieners, it's like, oh. What?
2: The more wieners, the more.

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1: I don't care what's going on in that video. I don't care. That's gay.
2: Chris, do you think it is?
3: No, not at all. Unless it's two women. Then you're just trying to overcompensate for yourself.
4: Yeah. Then you're just a weirdo. Yeah.
2: Are you saying that men who have tiny ones watch two women?
3: Yeah.
4: Yep.
5: No.
3: Yeah, because they're trying to overcompensate.
5: I don't think so.
2: And Nord, you only watch with two women.
5: Yeah, that's it. That's the only thing I watch.
4: Yeah, that's weird.
5: No way.
2: No, but you
5: but
2: imagine.
5: What if the camera angle goes behind the guy as he's doing a mission?
4: I love that.
5: You're watching just his
4: that.
5: Ass.
4: I love that. That's my favorite view.
5: Right?
3: His favorite POV.
5: Like, what? Like, you're just watching a guy.
4: When
5: ass
4: the camera's back there.
5: The girl that you can't really see because his ass.
4: Yeah, but
5: in
4: I only watch big ones, so you don't just see his ass. You're seeing everything. Because he's got a big old dong. And he's doing work.
2: All right, no.
4: You're like, that's my boy right there.
5: No.
4: Put more work.
2: You're saying when you watch two girls, you imagine you're the creep in the corner.
5: Yes, I do.
2: Watching
5: yes.
2: it, filming.
4: See,
2: it,
4: I never
2: whatever.
4: Imagine myself as a creep.
3: Yeah.
5: Then you imagine you're his wiener.
3: What?
4: I don't imagine I'm his wiener.
5: But if you're not the creep in the corner, then you have to imagine you're his wiener.
4: I imagine I'm the guy. I don't imagine I'm his wiener.
5: But can you do that with the small wiener?
4: Yeah, sure.
5: No, that's not the same thing.
4: Yeah, it is.
5: No,
2: oh, man,
4: I imagine I got a big old weenie.
3: Your logic, you pretend you're
5: work.
3: A little woman.
5: It
3: you're
5: would.
3: A woman.
5: No.
3: By
5: he,
3: your
5: no.
3: logic.
4: No, he imagines he needs to be in jail because he's just creeping in the corner.
5: Yeah.
4: Watching them inappropriately.
5: Sexy.
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There are some pretty crazy stories that Billy finds for the show. And honestly, I think I'm just going to let him cover them. It's a lot.

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2: Can you imagine taking our grandpa, like digging up our grandpa that used to get a boner because of a woman's bare shoulder?
3: Uh-huh.
2: And now just taking him to the mall one day where he's seeing camel toe, you know, nipple piercings through the shirt, tatas hanging out all over the place, butt cheeks pouring out of the shorts.
3: Yeah, but those people are dead.
2: No, I know, but if you were to
3: dig them up, yeah, for sure.
2: I'm just saying.
3: It took a while to get there, but I mean, we're 2026.
2: I get it.
3: Like, if you're a dude still being a creep, like, we got to be done with you.
2: But
3: get the hell out of here.
2: We had to give, because we just kind of accelerated this.
3: We did. We kind of accelerated it, and for the most part, I think guys behaved themselves.
2: There was a little bit of an adjustment.
3: There was. But it's just like these last bit of weirdos, like, we got to get rid of. We have to.
2: This is going to sound very prude.
3: Uh-huh.
2: But I kind of liked it when they left more to the imagination.
3: I don't.
2: What do you think,
3: I like
2: Mark?
3: What they're wearing.
2: When it was more to the imagination.
3: Do you want them more to their imagination?
1: Yeah, I do.
2: Yeah,
3: really?
2: I really think that a lot of men, well, I wouldn't say that me and Nard are men.
3: Yeah.
2: But I would say that there are a certain percentage of men out there that wish they would leave more to the imagination.
3: Yep. Like my father-in-law, like sometimes like he yells at my wife, you know, for things that she wears, you know, especially if she's been out somewhere or whatever. And I don't even think about it when we leave the house, like what she's wearing. Don't even look at it. It's like, whatever. You want to be a big girl and wear that? Go for it. You know what I mean? That's crazy.
1: That's crazy.
2: That's what he said. He said, that's crazy. This incident of the upskirt comes after there was an incident in Los Angeles when a man was caught rubbing his genitals on a woman.
3: Mm-hmm.
2: So then there was a clip of a suspect in a New York Yankees hat. He's seen flipping his phone upside down, following a woman who identified herself as a salon owner. So watch out. I mean, these creeps and you think he's going to be some nard-looking guy. No, this is a normal-looking guy that's a creep.
3: You expect to be able to see all the creeps out there, but like sometimes you can't tell.
2: There was a Fort Wayne man accused of cutting off his genitals, using it to commit arson. Did you see the story about the guy that tried to commit
3: arson? Cutting off his genitals and used it to commit arson?
2: Yeah.
3: So he like lit it on fire?
2: Yeah, 36-year-old man.
3: What?
2: In Fort Wayne. Is facing felony charges after he allegedly cut off his genitals and used it to commit arson.
3: Just the sentence that you keep saying right there, and he used it to commit arson is, I mean, cutting off your genitals is insane, but then like using it like it's a Molotov.
1: Right, I feel like that's a slow ass burn.
2: Well, this is what he did.
3: You feel like they would burn slow?
1: Yeah.
3: You're probably right. I mean, you're a witch.
2: He told the officers, he was like, hey, about 2 a.m., he went into the garage. He used a kitchen knife to cut off his genitals.
3: Yeah.
2: And then he poured gasoline on the dismembered organ, set it on fire, leaving the garage, walking away until he found police. At the scene of the fire, a fire investigator located a gasoline container and four lighters, as well as a nearby kitchen knife. Court records do not detail whether the genitals were located. I would imagine not. They were lit on fire.
3: Yeah. No, it's
2: there.
3: I just can't believe he set it on fire.
2: Can you imagine at 2 a.m. this dude chopped his genitals off?
3: Yeah.
2: Balls and all. Put him on the ground.
3: No, Billy, I can't imagine that.
2: Lit him on fire. Lit him on fire and then walked away, and then there was a fire in the garage.
3: I can't imagine. I really can't. Like, that would, I don't even know where you go from there. I don't know what kind of drugs you have to be on to be able to cut off your genitals.
2: And the guys,
3: he's
2: still alive.
3: Like, you cut off your genitals and then you carry on and you haven't even been to the hospital.
2: No,
3: you didn't go in to like get it, like you were able to get it to like stop bleeding, and I don't understand it.
2: I don't either.
3: I don't understand how you carry on. You know what I mean? Like, it's like I get the smallest injury, and it bothers me.
2: Oh.
3: I'm just like, oh, I'm weak.
2: Well, when I watched soccer,
3: yeah.
2: I would see those guys, and they would get their foot stepped on or something.
3: Oh, my God. I don't know how they didn't break their foot.
2: And you would have thought they'd just been shot the way they acted on the field.
3: Oh, I know what you're saying.
2: Oh, my goodness.
3: The way they fall down.
2: Fall down and cry.
3: Yes.
2: And then lay down on the ground like they just been shot is insane to me. I couldn't even watch soccer because of the acting that was in it.
1: It's worse than basketball.
2: Yeah.
3: Well, okay, guys, you do have to admit, though, soccer is a pretty physical sport.
2: It is.
3: I mean, they are kicking the hell out of each other.
2: Their arms would...
3: No,
2: and then they would dramatically fall
3: down.
2: They're
3: very infamous for flopping. My favorite are the clips where they fall down and they cover their face, but then they like peek through their eye, like through their fingers, to see if the ref is seeing them or not, and then they close it back. You know, like kind of how a child would do that, like when they're throwing a tantrum.
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99.5 Kiss Rock, San Antonio. What's up? It's Goof. Got the BMS recap headed your way. This woman asked the question, is she the jerk for laughing at her husband after presenting a DNA test? And she says, I told you so. You are the father. But Billy and the guys kind of get into the whole debate. Is this wrong? Is she out of her mind? I don't know. Take a listen to the BMS recap headed your way right after some Pearl Jam.

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1: Am I for telling my husband I told you so and laughing at him when we got the paternity test results?
2: You are.
3: Let her flex.
4: He was paranoid enough to make you get a paternity test when you didn't
2: paranoid.
4: Do anything wrong.
2: You shut up, you
4: idiot.
2: He
4: deserves to be laughed at the very least.
3: I don't think this is a big deal.
2: He deserves to be laughed at.
3: I think, I would be totally fine with getting laughed at.
2: Ma'am, what you're looking at, your situation, you're not looking at it as a whole. As a whole, they say up to 40% of dudes right now.
3: If you're going to disrespect a woman by taking a DNA test.
2: Okay, Derek.
3: If you're going to disrespect her, don't be mad when she laughs in your face.
2: Right.
3: When
2: it's not disrespect.
3: It's disrespect.
2: I'm going to tell you why it's not.
3: It is, Billy.
2: Okay. I'll tell you why it's not.
3: I'm all for disrespecting them.
2: All right. But I'm going to tell you why it's not disrespect.
3: It is.
2: Let me tell you why.
3: Okay. All right. Go ahead.
2: And then you can tell me I'm wrong.
3: All right.
2: It's not disrespect when it's 40% of dudes are raising kids that aren't theirs. Up to 40%. When they have these DNA clinics and guys are figuring out who the father is, 40%. The time.
3: Yeah.
2: 30 to 40% of the time, they end up not being the father. You have a whole ass show called Maury that he made millions of dollars just telling dudes you are not the father.
3: I know.
2: All right. So now if it was, 5% chance, maybe 8% chance that it might not be yours. And then you go to your woman, I want a DNA test. That could feel a little disrespectful because the stats show that it's probably your baby. Just in general, the general population when they're out there testing, generally it's all, it's 82%, 90% of the chance, 92% that it's your baby. That could be rude. But when the stats are 30 to 40% of the time, these dudes aren't even the father. You're just getting a piece of paper that says, yes, I am the father. It's not disrespectful to the woman. It's just you need to know because the stats are kind of against you.
3: The numbers line up with you. The numbers back you up. It's still disrespectful because you're saying, yeah, I get it. It's a high percentage, but you're still saying, oh, you might be having sex with
2: you're
3: other dudes.
2: You're saying you have to pay.
3: You're saying, I don't trust you. I think you might have got diddled by another dude.
2: Yeah, well,
3: that's what you're saying.
2: You're saying
3: that's how you get pregnant.
2: You're saying, well, okay. Why do so many people want their partner's password for social media?
3: So they could catch them cheating.
2: Well,
5: or see the temptations.
2: No, it's because of all the other stories that they hear about. Well, I don't want to be like those other girls, all stupid, and then I don't know, and then I find out it's not a big deal. Just give me your passcode.
3: No.
2: Let me see the social media.
3: No.
2: And it's not because you've done anything wrong. It's because these other dudes have done stuff wrong.
5: Well, no. They just want to see what girls they can't trust. They want to have them on their
2: and
5: radar.
2: They want to see if they can trust their dude. They want the reassurance.
3: Yeah, no, you're telling me
2: that you can get reassurance on social media by having the dude's password and being able to look at it, but you can't get reassurance when it comes to, is it your baby?
3: Yes, you can. I'm just saying you're still disrespecting your chick. All of that could be true.
2: And ladies, you're looking at this wrong. Let's say the relationship goes south. You don't have to try to figure out who the father is. You already have a DNA test to prove.
3: But they already know who the father is.
2: You can go right away.
3: They should anyways. My point in all this is that who cares if she laughs in your face because you are the father?
2: That's rude.
5: She can only laugh if, she had some,
3: mistakes. I don't think so. I think if you're going to say, I want a DNA test because you're probably out there giving other dudes that thing, and she's like, what? And so you get the DNA test back, it's your baby. She can laugh at your face.
2: A good woman.
3: Who cares?
2: A good woman that cares about you gets the test, gets the results, and says, you're the father. She is so excited that you're the father. She gives it to you. She gives you a hug.
3: Yeah.
2: Honey, now you don't have nothing to worry about. This is our baby. Right. I love you so much.
3: I just can't believe you're offended because she laughs in your face.
2: A bad woman takes it and goes.
5: That's disrespectful.
2: This is why it's bad. She laughs in your face. I told you so. Guess what? She, in every other area of that relationship, she's going to be the I told you so girl.
5: Oh, yeah.
2: She's going to be the I told you. I told you.
3: And as she should if I called her a hoe.
2: Yuck.
5: No, you're not calling her.
3: You're calling her a hoe. Yes, you are.
5: If she had a whole past.
3: If you get a DNA test, you're saying, damn, girl, you kind of a hoe.
5: Nope.
2: No, you're not. You're saying, hey, there's a lot of other hoes out there.
3: We need to call more of them hoes.

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You ever have that friend that just no matter what you say, if you, you know, talk about a news story or something like that, maybe you don't like a movie, they always want to argue. They just sit there and they constantly try to correct you. They say this, they, whatever it is. Well, Billy and the guys have that with Nard. Billy and Derek have to deal with Nard always wanting to argue in every situation. And that's what this BMS recap is. It's all about Nard arguing. First, I got Everlast headed your way first, right here on 99.5 KISS Rock, San Antonio.

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1: Nart, if I'm being quiet, you dumbass, yeah, and I'm pointing at you, then don't talk. Don't use words at me.
2: Billy's not making it up that you're shaking over there going
1: Nart,
2: crazy.
1: I literally, so that nobody on the air would hear it, I was like, hey, bud, I was pointing at your legs. You go, he answers with words.
2: Yeah, he's like, you're wrong, Billy. You're trying to help him out, right? You're like, you're giving him a silent cue. Hey, Nart, you're tapping like crazy again. But doing it silently off camera.
1: Yeah, you can hear it, right, Cody?
3: I hear it. You were.
1: Golly, well, thank you, Cody, for having my back on that one. Dude, if I give you a silent, you forgot how to do this, huh?
2: He did. We had a week off.
1: I didn't say anything. I was like, and you go, I'm not even moving.
2: No. That's because this guy argues about everything. That's why everybody in his family hates him.
1: What?
2: Yeah,
1: that's why when his parents died,
2: they were fine with it.
4: What?
2: I'm serious. I don't mean to be mean.
1: You will argue about everything.
2: No.
1: It's annoying.
2: There's no way when your dad finally went out, he was like, God, I'm going to miss my son.
1: Okay, this is why you're not going to find true love.
2: Yeah. I don't plan on it. Yeah. Now he's like, I don't plan on it.
4: Like,
2: meanwhile, you spent the week crying because you don't.
4: Crying out of happiness.
2: You crying out of happiness.
4: Yeah, because that was a. I love the happy story. Like, yeah, it was awesome.
2: Because you want that.
4: I mean, I do, but if it doesn't happen, it doesn't happen. Like, I'm not going to force it.
2: Oh, that's never going to happen.
4: That's fine.
1: Well, I'm telling you right now, it's not going to happen because you want to argue about everything. And you got to compromise in a relationship.
2: You know,
4: it's not going to happen.
2: I bet that guy never argues.
4: I bet she never argues.
2: I bet if that girl is like, hey, you're tapping, he's not like, I'm not even tapping.
4: I bet she wouldn't even say he's tapping. I bet she just sits there and be quiet.
2: I doubt it.
1: When did that start? The tapping? What kind of drugs you on?
4: I don't know. I've always fidgeted. I don't know.
2: Yeah. I mean, I think he has always fidgeted.
1: Not like this.
2: No. I think he's mixing it with Parkinson's.
4: What?
2: You gotta remember his age.
1: I know. I forget.
2: Yeah. His age is up there.
1: It is. He's at that high risk. I mean, he's already had one or two scares.
2: I do love how he argues about everything. Argues about everything. You'll be like, he'll be tapping. You'll be like, hey man, you're tapping. He'll be like, I'm not tapping.
1: and it's just
2: because in that moment when you say, hey, you're tapping, he'll stop tapping and then he'll be like, I'm not tapping.
1: And I was silent, but then he still wanted to argue with words.
2: I know. Yeah, as Cody's talking, he's telling me about this radiation poisoning, which I find very interesting because I didn't even know that that was a thing.
1: I didn't know that was a thing.
2: I had no idea. And then, you know, Nard ruins it by being like, I'm not tapping.
4: Because I think when our guys got to the tower, they had to shut it off.
2: I'm not saying you guys are wrong. I'd never heard of that. And obviously, my fat ass would never be in danger of that, ever.
1: Now, look, I got a skinny ass, and I wouldn't do that.
2: Did you guys ever see that scary movie that came out a few years ago where it's like, those people are like climbing those towers like out in the middle of nowhere and they like get stuck up there.
4: Oh, yeah, I've seen that.
2: Yeah, that's, I would not watch that.
1: I wouldn't even watch that movie because I don't like that.
2: I didn't watch that movie because the trailer scared me.
1: Well, I'm afraid of heights. It was two girls?
4: Yeah.
2: I wouldn't have minded that. I mean, I got nothing wrong.
4: But it was just I'm not watching a guy.
2: It's not a football movie.
1: Yeah, with girls starring in it.
2: Yeah. I'll watch girls just for the record.
4: Oh, okay. But you always have to have a guy in there.
2: That's porn, you know. That's fine.
4: I figured I'm not a girl, so
2: I'm not gonna watch girl-on-girl stuff.
4: Yeah, but like, I don't know. It's just boring in a movie if it's just all just if you're just stuck in a movie with two girls, then it's gonna be boring.
2: Mm.
4: Yeah.
2: Was that movie good though?
4: I only made it halfway through.
2: What?
4: I just.
2: I feel like that would have you on the edge of your seat.
4: No.
2: Like you would love that.
4: No, the one movie that I
1: you know the name of it so people know what we're talking about?
4: Well, as soon as I say it, people will know. Where the guy had to cut off his own arm and he was that was the whole
2: 7 hours or whatever.
4: Yeah, I watched that. That was entertaining. But the two girls on a tower, no.
1: Mm. All right, Nard, let's say your penis was trapped under a big giant boulder and you couldn't get it out.
2: Mm.
1: Would you chop your penis off to save your life?
4: Well, yeah.
2: Oh, well.
4: Yeah. If that was all that was.
2: You wouldn't just die on the boulder?
1: Or start eating the boulder?
2: Hell yeah. I'd try eating the boulder first.
1: I would. That's
2: absolutely.
1: What I would do.
2: Absolutely. Oh, man.
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She just sits at home. She doesn't work. She doesn't cook or clean. And I'm not talking about Derek's wife. I'm talking about other women out there. 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
2: Oh, yeah. This one.
3: I think one of the worst ideologies that I carried for so long is that a man should be the 100% provider in a relationship, money-wise. Because at the same time that I was believing that, I expected to be his equal.
2: Yeah, that's the funny part.
4: That is, yeah. Because I don't know, because you guys wouldn't look at us as equal if you're the ones taking care of everything.
2: If you paid all the bills.
4: Yeah. The last thing you're going to care about is our opinion.
2: Yeah. You're not going to treat us as equals.
4: Like, it's not going to happen.
2: But if...
4: But we're monsters if we have that same take. Like, I don't understand that at all.
2: So she wanted a man to pay all her bills.
4: Yeah.
2: Pay for everything. Nair, the nails, hair, eyelashes, electric, phone, mortgage, car payment, car insurance. Pay for everything.
4: Yeah.
2: But she admitted, she's like, then I wanted to be treated as an equal.
4: Like,
3: But how can I be his equal if I'm expecting him to fully provide? That doesn't make any sense when you really think about it. And this was a tough pill for me to swallow. But now it's hit my stomach. And I think I fully understand it.
2: Yeah.
4: Yeah. But
2: are there dudes out there that pay for everything and then they're like doing half the housework and everything's equal? And their woman just gets a free ride?
4: I definitely do like half the housework. I do take care of the bills, but I wouldn't say that's equal because like she doesn't dictate like anything I do. You know what I mean? And I don't really care what her mood is. So that's where it's like I'm different on that aspect.
2: That still makes you daddy.
4: Yeah. Like I'm still going to go do whatever it is that I want to do. She's just lucky that I never want to do anything.
2: Okay. Do you vacuum and then also then berate her and say, hey, I shouldn't have to do this, dumbass?
4: No, I mean, I don't really, you know, I'm so used to doing it now that I'm fine with it. And it's just funny because, like, we're going to move soon. And so, like, she's got to, like, start packing up her stuff, and her stuff is all over the house, and it's a mess. And now she's crying about it because I won't help her. And I'm like, I told you, don't let it get like this. And you did.
5: It's a lesson.
4: That's your fault. And she's now boo-hooing about it. And I don't care. It doesn't bother me. Like, I go, like, every day right now when I go home, she's pissed off because I won't help her. And I don't care. And so that's where it's different. Like, most guys would be like, the mood in the house is off. And I'm like, I don't care. Like, it don't bother me what your mood is. And I think that's just because I grew up with a psycho for a mom. So it's just like, you know.
2: I didn't know what mood you were going to get with her.
4: I'm built for it. Yeah. Right. If I dealt with my mother, I'll deal with you. You're nothing.
2: So if she could be in a bad mood, you're like, whatever.
4: I don't care. It doesn't bother me. Like, you know how a lot of guys would be like, oh, man.
2: I'm walking on eggshells.
4: Yeah, I'm walking. I never walk on eggshells. I walk as hard and as loud as I want throughout the whole house. Doesn't bother me. Not one bit.
2: Wow, that's nice.
4: I don't care. I come to work all the time and she's pissed off. You know, like Nard and a lot of other people would be like, oh, my days. Oh, my God. My woman's mad at me. Oh.
5: Yeah, you got to fix it.
4: Yeah, I don't care.
5: Yep.
4: She'll figure that out. Because I do my part. That's why. Because, like, no other man is going to take care of her. Like, not the way the sloppy. Hell no. It ain't going to happen. You know what I mean? Like, she knows what she's got. She knows.
2: So then she knows she has to act right at certain points.
4: Yeah. That's why it doesn't bother her that it doesn't bother me, whatever mood she's in, you know? She gets over it.
2: Yeah, they're calling you the Renaissance man.
4: Yeah.
2: That's how men used to be built.
4: Yeah. Right, they'll leave, like, I'll leave the house, she'll be pissed, I won't care. And most guys would be like, I gotta make sure.
6: I better check in.
4: I gotta hurry back home. I'll take extra time. Huh. Like, I won't hurry back
6: home. I better get her some flowers.
4: Yeah. Like, I was going golfing the other day, she was pissed off about it, I left, didn't care. I actually played 36 holes.
5: Damn.
2: Yeah,
4: I went around twice.
2: Yeah, you're like, hey, I'm gonna do it more.
4: Yeah. Came home, she was hot.
2: Yeah, and you're like, who cares?
4: Didn't care.
2: Did you just block her out?
4: Yeah, didn't care. Just like, she's just yapping.
2: Okay, you know what it reminds me of?
4: What?
2: The movie Goodfellas.
4: Uh-huh.
2: Because he would come home and
4: she'll be yapping and he just keeps walking. Yeah,
2: he laughs in her face and then walks out.
4: Yes.
2: And even his friend's mocking her.
4: Yeah. Well, I wouldn't allow that, but yeah. Although she is pissed, I guess I do need to beat Daniel up.
2: Why?
4: I don't know. He said something about, I don't know. He called her a bad wife or something like that. And so it's just like,
2: that's
4: well,
2: just Daniel
4: I'm
2: being
4: have to handle
2: Daniel.
4: That, but yeah.
1: Yeah!
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No, it's hard to avoid, but in today's economy, yes, you do need several jobs. You even need kind of a split income between you and your spouse or your boyfriend, girlfriend, whatever. Well, Billy and the guys are going to debate on the BMS recap. This woman says that guys shouldn't date even if they're making 50K a year. And this caller, Amber, comes in. She wants to debate as well. She agrees with the video. Take a listen to the BMS recap after Green Day.

0: because uncomfortable awkwardness doesn't take weekends off. 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
1: What's up, Amber?
2: I agree. I don't think a guy should date if he's not making enough money. The only thing is, like what you said, okay, well, your job, what you were doing, you were working towards something bigger, then I can maybe struggle a little bit with a guy for that. But I feel like you always had bigger dreams and ambitions. Like, if a guy's ambitious and he wants more...
1: Yeah, I was trying to get out of radio.
2: But if you're only making a little bit of money and you're fine like that, struggling, then no, you shouldn't date. because then you don't have a provider mindset.
1: Okay, but we're not in a provider world anymore where the man is the provider. So don't we need to get away from the man is the provider mentality because the world is not set up for a man to be a provider anymore?
2: It should be.
1: But it's
3: Y'all
1: not.
3: Wanted it that way.
1: But here's the deal. If you guys, because you guys, before men were all the ones basically in the workforce, right? They were in the high-paying jobs. So men made the most money, right? So they made enough to provide for a family. It used to be a time where a man could make enough money, they could go on a vacation or two. He could be a shoe salesman, and he would have enough money to go on vacation once a year, mm-hmm. pay for a house, all sorts of stuff, right? Now you can't do that because the jobs aren't out there to make a ton of money.
2: Yeah. I don't think the bitches are out there to date. I just, not for me anyway. I still want my man to be a provider. I don't know where all these independent women, they could be that.
1: Yeah, it's going to be hard to find a man because since the pay is more equal, that means men's pay has gone down. They have a stat that say men's pay has gone down? Or at least it's not gone up with inflation, right?
4: No, so it definitely has not gone up with inflation.
1: Gone down, so men make less than they used to make.
2: But I understand that it is hard right now, and you do need two people working. I understand all that, but you have to want more for yourself. Like, a guy has to be driven or ambitious or working towards something more. But if you're just at a base income and you're fine there, no, you shouldn't date.
3: Well, okay, that's a lot for a woman to say that's just saying, hey, take care of me.
1: Can I ask, what does a guy get? Let's say he did provide everything for you. What does he get in return? What is Amber going to give the man?
2: Oh, I cook, clean, laundry, everything. I take care of myself. I do everything I need to do.
1: You know what, though? But, like, as a man, I do my own laundry. I do my own cleaning. I can do my own cooking. Like, I wouldn't need a woman to do that. So besides the stuff that I can already do myself, well, like, what would you provide in exchange for not having to work?
2: Do for yourself. Yeah, but if you can only do for yourself, stay for yourself. If you can't provide for another person in your life.
1: Why does a man have to provide for you? Why do you get a free ride? I guess that's what I'm trying to figure out.
2: I don't need a free ride. I work. I take care of I do everything else, but don't be with me so we can both struggle together. That's stupid.
1: I can't. So that really,
3: step up and make more
1: money. I feel bad for Nard because Nard works his ass off, and now he can't get a decent woman.
5: It costs.
4: Yep. Okay. He's going to die alone.
1: Right? Nard's going to die alone because Amber would never date Nard because Nard's not a provider.
4: And Nard won't date the women that don't care about how much money he makes because he says they're ugly.
1: Yep.
2: Well, true.
4: You weren't supposed to agree with
1: that. Well, thank you, Amber. Yeah. I appreciate the
4: You're
1: call.
4: An idiot.
3: I don't.
4: Let
1: me go to Mary.
4: Absolute idiot.
1: What's up, Mary?
6: Hey, y'all have these debates a lot. Why are women worried about so much money?
1: I don't know. I don't know why money is such a driving force in dating.
6: I got my husband when he had nothing, but at least he lived with other people. He didn't live with his parents. And now I am disabled. I became disabled from a C-section.
3: Oh my gosh.
6: He ended up becoming the breadwinner. I used to be the breadwinner. I was in the medical field.
1: Dang, a C-section made you disabled?
3: Chance. Jeez.
6: Oh, yeah, I woke up in the middle of it, and they hit me with a thing called ketamine, and it almost, you know, killed my son.
1: Oh,
6: so now
1: gosh.
6: I'm all messed up.
4: Damn,
3: sorry to hear that. Oof.
6: And I can't...
1: Where was it? Was this at the vet? Like, where did you give birth with the C-section?
4: At the vet?
6: At Baptist.
1: Oh, man. That's awful. So you can't work at all now?
6: No, I'm in a wheelchair now.
1: She's in a wheelchair. Are you like paralyzed or?
6: No, I have so much wrong with my back now, it's difficult to walk.
3: Oh, did you call Jim Adler?
1: Terrible.
4: You just sounded lazy, honestly.
1: Oh, stop it, Nard.
5: That was Nard.
1: You can't say that, Nard. I've wanted to smack you all morning. Giving me a reason.
5: That's crazy.
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1: 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Why are men wearing tight suits? Do you know what aisle lice is? Plus, what you're supposed to sniff at a gym. And we got our big-ass world news all coming up. 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

99.5 Kiss Rock, San Antonio. What's up? It's Goof. The BMS recap. It's starting to get really concerning as to what Nard is going through, what his algorithm shows him, because he goes into the studio, and before the show even starts, Billy notices that he's looking up witchcraft videos. So, don't really know if you guys want to talk too much crap about Nard now. He might actually curse you. BMS recap headed your way after Pearl Jam.

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2: So I walk in, and big on his phone is spells to get your ex back.
3: Nope. Oh, God.
4: It's literally on my newsfeed.
2: Nope.
3: That's what you're looking at.
2: It was right there on his phone. He's doing witchcraft in here. I can't work in these conditions where people are doing witchcraft.
3: Why are you mad at us when you're doing witchcraft?
4: I was scrolling through my newsfeed, and he sees one of my
3: You know what's never on my newsfeed?
4: What?
3: Witchcraft.
2: I don't have any witchcraft on mine either.
4: Right
2: there.
4: Before that one was clowns dancing to rock music.
3: Never have that either.
2: Well, because I understand now it's rock music. I get it. Okay.
4: What do you mean?
2: Spells to get your ex back.
3: Your news feed is the out, like, it knows what you want to see.
4: I don't know. You've
3: obviously watched this stuff before.
4: I've never looked anything up.
3: Yeah, I'm right.
2: I don't believe you because
3: I don't.
4: You can look at my searches.
3: I just go by your algorithm.
2: It's not going to just give you that unless it thinks you want that.
3: Yeah.
2: So you're doing something on your phone,
4: not doing anything.
2: On your social media. That has your social media saying, hey, I know what you need.
3: Yeah.
2: You need to get a spell, buy this spell to get your ex back.
3: Right.
2: Why don't you just let it go?
4: I did.
3: Like, you've been divorced now for how long?
4: A long time.
3: And you're still trying to do that? Like, that's crazy, dude.
2: Well, you said there's been some cracks in the armor, like, so he's trying to weasel his way back in.
3: She has a great life, a great husband.
4: Yeah, she does.
3: A big house.
4: Yeah.
3: Like, get over it, dude. Get over it. You're a loser. She's not.
4: She is a loser.
3: No, I mean, she's not.
4: I
3: mean, the facts are the facts. What can you do? Sometimes we take L's, and we don't like it. You think I like that my ex-wife's doing so well? I don't. But, you know what I mean? I'm not crying about it.
4: Yep.
3: I'm not trying to do spells on her. Like, whatever. That bitch will get hers.
5: There. You know what I mean? He's doing witchcraft.
3: Yeah.
5: Spells to get your ex back.
2: Let me look it up here real quick. Spells to get your ex back. Spells to get ex back.
3: Like, what kind of stuff do you need to get? Like, you got to get, like, chili peppers and...
4: I have no idea.
3: Do you have to get a cauldron?
2: Here it is. An ex spell back is a form of love or attraction magic that... practitioners use to rekindle a past romantic connection or draw an ex-partner back into their lives. And so they do rituals. I have noticed that Nard has had sugar jars and honey.
4: What?
2: Candles and crystal magic and the mirror technique. Well, this is some guided methods involve meditating in a small mirror. Remember how Nard was buying all those mirrors?
3: Yeah, he does.
2: Now we know why. It's for the witchcraft.
3: It's so he can enter different dimensions.
2: A photograph of your ex in a red ribbon while reciting personalized affirmations or an incantation.
3: I mean, Nard is well into his 40s. And, like, does anybody else know, like, a 40-year-old man that if you were to walk in on them, they'd be watching witchcraft on how to get your ex, you know, a spell to how to get your ex back?
2: Nard's a dude.
3: Yeah.
2: Dudes don't do witchcraft.
3: He's got to be the only male in the witchcraft arena. Like, he's the only male watching witchcraft. I know none. I know absolutely. He is one of one. How do you feel about that, Nard?
4: I was just scrolling through newsfeed.
2: No.
4: What do you mean, no?
3: But how do you feel about being a witch?
2: Are you
3: a witch officially?
4: No, I'm not a witch.
2: Why does he get mad at me? It was on his phone.
4: You're mad at my newsfeed.
2: I come in, and he's doing witchcraft. It's on your newsfeed because your news thinks you like it.
3: Yes, and you do like it.
4: Right before that, I was watching Divers.
3: But you do like
4: dying.
3: It, though. Like, I don't know what you're mad at us about. You like it.
2: He got mad at me. You like, see how he gets mad at me for what's in his area?
4: I'm not doing it, though.
3: I really don't think he's mad at you. I think that he thinks that, like, what has my newsfeed got to do with me?
4: Yeah.
2: I think he thinks we're stupid.
3: I think that he doesn't realize that... the news feed is, he doesn't understand what we're saying when we're telling him that the news feed is tailored to you because that's the things you consume. He doesn't understand what that means.
2: Nard,
4: yeah.
3: Like,
2: they say this in politics, that if you kind of lean a certain side, the news will give you that side.
3: They do.
2: to try to tell you, look, you're right, you're right. And then you keep clicking on those, and you're like, oh, man. And then you go down. That's how people become extremists.
3: Nard, you notice how, like, your newsfeed never has, like, black people on it?
4: What? Yeah, it does.
3: Okay, all right. Well, all right. Now you're just lying.
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Yo, what's up? 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So Travis and Taylor spent over $60,000 on a permit for their wedding and then another $10,000 on a wild animal license for Jason Kelce's beard. 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
1: Jamie's a female. 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
2: Bleeping the bleep all day. 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
1: right? Because it's a pain in the ass to make food, right?
2: I enjoy doing both. And
3: damn.
2: It's not dead, guys. There's still some of us out here.
1: Not a lot.
3: They're not a lot.
4: You're a good woman.
3: You're old school.
1: You're a throat back, is what they call it.
2: Yeah.
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Yo, what's up? It's Goof. That's going to do it for me, but I'm leaving you with some Stone Temple Pilots. Keep your weekend rocking. And don't forget to check in on the Billy Madison Show live on Monday in studio. You can now watch on the streaming platforms, Twitch, YouTube, and Facebook. 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

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Today, July 11th, is National Cheer Up the Lonely Day. And you guys know I always talk about being single, out here looking for a man. I've already gotten several messages today saying, Brandy, I'm here to say, have a good day. It's National Cheer Up the Lonely Day. Look, if I'm out here looking for a man, it's not because I'm lonely. It's because I'm bored.

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99.5 Kiss Rock San Antonio. You want to hear Stain play this song live? Of course, this one's Aaron Lewis and Fred Durst, but Just Stain will play this song live when they come to town to the Moody Center. It's the Break the Cycle anniversary tour. They got Seether, Hoobastank, Hinder all on the bill, and we are sending you there for free. We got your tickets. KissRocks.com. All you got to do is enter to win. It's on the contest page.

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1: Before OnlyFans or anything, look up Melissa Midwest. 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
2: 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IMDb.
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2: 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Or no, IMDb. Is that DD? 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Is that 2D? No.
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If you're a fan of comics and also a fan of System of a Down, you probably already know drummer John Dolmayan has his own comic book shop, Torpedo Comics, in Vegas. We got some bad news today. He is closing the comic book shop, but Torpedo Comics will still exist online, so you can still get it.

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Metallica on 99.5 Kiss Rock San Antonio. Metallica, one of the greatest live shows I've ever seen. I also just watched their live stream from their show in Budapest. And I was thinking, maybe I'll take a trip out to Vegas, see them at the Sphere when they finally come back to the States. Well, I just looked every single night at the Sphere. Sold out.

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Kiss Rock San Antonio. Have you guys heard of that looks maxer, Connor Murphy? He's big on YouTube. He just died mysteriously. He was really into looks maxing. Well, a new report says that he was injecting himself with gold before he died. Yeah, that'll kill you.

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It's Runaway.

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I just learned that today, July 11th, is also National Mojito Day. And I think I speak for all bartenders when I say, don't force them to make you a mojito today. Just don't celebrate. Taco!

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I killed everyone. 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

0: 99.5 Kiss Rock, San Antonio. Okay, I'm about to make a lot of people mad, especially if you're a Marvel fan. I would tell you, turn down the radio right now because I got a big spoiler for Avengers Doomsday. Apparently, a reliable source claims two characters are going to die in Avengers Doomsday. And it's Loki and Ant-Man. 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
2: 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I drive an 18-wheeler. I was asleep in my truck. All of a sudden, I heard a big bang that knocked me off of my bed, and I end up hitting the steering wheel and the gear shift. And when I got up, I looked at that. There was an 18-wheeler in front of my truck. My son says, I got somebody that will help you. Herman and Herman will help you. It only takes is one call. And it says, come over, we got you. And if it wasn't for them, I wouldn't be walking right now. Herman always puts you first.

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Diver, 99.5 Kiss Rock San Antonio. I'm Chris. The fun is just stepping in. Good Saturday afternoon. What's going on here? I literally just walked in the studio and saw, I'm supposed to go on after Holy Diver. So I'll gather some stuff to talk about. Don't worry.

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21: Cut my-

So this Hollywood actress initiated a divorce from her husband. Why? Because he cheated? No. Because he was abusive? No. Because he's ugly? Ding, ding, ding, right there. Because he's ugly. I mean, I could see my wife doing that, but she's not a Hollywood actress. Which I don't know what that has to do with it. I mean, it's just kind of a weird reason to divorce anybody. But anyway, we'll get to that Monday morning on the Billy Madison Show. Three Doors Down, Kiss Rocks.

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1: 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And we got our big-ass world news all coming up. 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

99.5 KISS Rock, San Antonio. I'm Chris Fuentes. Already in the 4 o'clock hour on a Saturday. Where does the weekend go? Makes me angry. Here's some aggression rock. Limp Bizkit.

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Apparently, when you go to the gym, you're supposed to sniff stuff, but what? We will find out Monday morning on the Billy Madison Show. Be ready for that and some enticing situations and discussions like, what are aisle lice? Aisle lice. We'll discuss that and more Monday morning on the Billy Madison Show. Right now, Linkin Park, Kiss Rocks.

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99.5 KISS Rock San Antonio. I'm Chris Sifuentes. 6 o'clock on your Saturday evening. Before you know it, it'll be 6 o'clock Sunday. Gross. Chili Pepper.

0: I just seen like a zebra take out a monkey while it was giving birth and then like killed it, the mom, but then raised the monkey like it was hers. I was like, that was the most weird adoption thing I've ever seen.
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I'm Chris Fuentes. Coming up Monday on the Billy Madison Show, this Hollywood actress initiated a divorce from her husband because he's ugly. Who could that be? We'll find out. I was actually trying to figure it out after I read that. Sorry for the delay. I don't have anything. Maybe it's Taylor Swift. Why men are wearing tight suits because they're weird. And do you know what aisle lice are? Those plus your phone calls. That's going on Monday with the Billy Madison Show right here on 99.5 KISS. 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
1: 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Why are men wearing tight suits? 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